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0: night when Good Medicine Presents had those guys at Barrel House for an awesome sold-out show. It's always great when the Randy Rogers Band is in town. We've got more Good Medicine goodness ahead for you next Thursday. Tyler Halverson, we're going to give away tickets at 4:20 next hour for that. And, of course, all the music and everything produced at the Slo County Sheriff's Rodeo, also produced by Good Medicine Presents.
1: 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Thanks, Mom, from 98.1 KJUG.
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It's the Randy Rogers Band and Parker McCollum. Is this thing working on 98.1 KJUG? Pepper Daniels with you. Check, check, 1, 2. Is it working? I think it is. It was working Saturday.

0: Tina Carter and Strawberry Wine on 98.1 KJUG Classic right there. And you may or may not have heard, and I don't blame you if you haven't heard, because we've been throwing so much at you the last few weeks, but there is a Dina Carter concert on the concert calendar, an acoustic special evening with Dina Carter at Barrel House on Memorial Day Monday, May 25th. That's right. I'm calling it a Monday fun day. Gates open a little bit early. It is, the Monday of Memorial Day, and special guests Joe and Martina coming over to play with Dina Carter. That is going to be awesome. Of course, it's all ages at Barrel House. Good Medicine Presents, and get your tickets and links on the KJUG app to see Dina Carter tell stories and play songs. It's going to be awesome.
1: Happy Mother's Day, Mom, from KJUG. 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Bold move, considering what I put you through.
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0: There's beautiful things from Megan Maroney on 98.1 KJOG and Pepper Daniels with you here. Gates are about ready to open up down at Avila Beach here at 4 o'clock. Opening for Billy Currington tonight. Special guest Kenny Whitmer to start as well. Still time if you want to get a last-minute ticket. They are going quickly, so if you want to act, you better get online right now or get yourself to Avila Beach.
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0: 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No surprises here. Getting nice and warm like we said it would. Mostly clear tonight. Lows around 50. Tomorrow, 75 in the South County. 90 to open up the rodeo in Paso. 90 on Saturday as well. That's just perfect in my opinion. Here's Can't Sit Still, Lainey Wilson.

There's Tyler Childers and Nose on the Grindstone on 98.1 Kojo coming at you now. Your chance to win some Tyler Halvorsen tickets with our Fresh Cut in about 15 minutes.

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0: That's what the Cowboys do, and you can see them do it this weekend at the fairgrounds for the Slo County Sheriff's Rodeo. KC Donahue there headlining tomorrow night after the Battle of the Bulls, and Casey Anglin perform. Shout out to Casey Anglin popping in studio yesterday, and Casey Donahue joining me on the phone a couple days ago, and getting caught up with those guys. Plus, the other concert is Gunnar Latham after the rodeo on Saturday. So what do you need to know at this point? Tickets still available. Gates open at 5 tomorrow night for the Battle of the Bulls for the Friday night show. Saturday, gates open at 2, and the rodeo starts at 5. Let's see, what else you need? Special jet, fighter jet flyovers. Barrel House has got a new beer just for this weekend. There's so much to get excited about at the Slo County Sheriff's Rodeo, plus the Western Marketplace. It's open till 6 tonight. It's free to check out. It'll be open tomorrow and Saturday as well.
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0: There's Gary from Stephen Wilson Jr. on 98.1 KJUG. And Stephen Wilson already winning in ACM. The ACMs are coming up on May 17th, and they're starting to sprinkle out a few of the awards. They do this to get a little publicity going. Stephen Wilson Jr. winning Visual Media of the Year for his video Cuckoo, which is one of his great songs off his debut album. Super cool. They've already given away the new female artist of the year. That goes to Avery Anna and Tucker Wetmore, who's going to be at Vina Robles Amphitheater in August, is the new male artist of the year at the ACMs. Again, May 17th, the ACMs are coming. They're from Vegas. You'll be able to check them out. They'll be streaming, right? They're just streaming. 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
3: 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Mostly clear tonight. Lows on both sides of the grade around 50. Mostly sunny tomorrow. 75 in the South County and 90 above the grade. Here's Chris Stapleton.